Okay, do you have a dispensation letter? Do you have a dispensation letter, sir? Dispensation letter. Yeah, could you send me that by email? I will give you my email if you are ready to copy that.

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2: 090, yes, correction. Offset Gotland. No problem, excuse me. Could you confirm you're coming from Midura to the station Ghent, ETA 29 of... Oh, it's 1400 UTC, right? From Ross 7.8 meters, 16 grumbles, correct? You confirm your cargo on board, which involves total weight, 3100 metric tons. Total weight? You confirm, weight in bulk. Metal in bulk, correct? Okay, copy. What is your blanket figure, please? Fuel, diesel, gasoline and lube.

minori sexo, no problema en bordo. Llegó con Pablo Walking, correct. Did you have a suspension letter? Are you confirmed you have a suspension letter, sir?

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0: when I call sign Bravo Papa Bravo Victor Trouble Traffic DSF 1-3, do you any other? Vessel Xin 1 I Papa Bravo Victor Trouble Traffic. Good afternoon, sir, channel 05, please. Xin 1 I, Java Traffic, how do you read me? Okay, sir, could you please confirm last person call Algeciras, destination Rotterdam? 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
1: Lucky Glory 3, Lucky Glory 3, Lucky Glory 3. The Victor Romeo X-ray, Romeo 6, Jovo traffic. Lucky Glory 3, Lucky Glory 3, Lucky Glory 3, Victor Romeo X-ray, Romeo 6, Jovo traffic 1-3. Celtic Voyager, you are too far, sir. 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

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Papa Bravo, Scarfango, please coming by. We call you back as soon as possible. Thank you for waiting.

0: Jet, Jersey Coast Guard, good afternoon sir, noted ETA to St Helier 1850, local time BEC number 80, PAX 446, vehicles 105, crew 26 and maximum draft 3.6 metres. Information, we'll have the east berth for you on arrival. Current tide height 8.5 metres, we've got 10 knots of wind up here, peak of 12 in the last 10 minutes from the west, southwest, over.
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0: Coast Guard, best received that's your safe arrival at Sark and your intention to return tomorrow. Many thanks, have a good evening and speak to you next time.
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Sending up Jersey Coast Guard, pressure received ETA to Snellia 1915, noted PEC number 76, PAX 76 also, vehicles 32 plus trailers 20, crew 37, and noted maximum draft 5.3 metres and carrying hazardous cargo. Information, we have the west berth for you on arrival, current tide height at Snellia 9 metres. Wind speed 11 knots, peak of 13 in the last 10 minutes from the west-southwest. Over. Serving up Jersey Coast Guard, must receive many thanks and we'll speak to you later. Out.

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0: Hi, Vince. How you doing? A very good evening. I'm here with the latest Maritime Safety Information Board. That's for the Gaines area, and it's valued at
1: 1730.
0: There was a current strong wind warning in force that was updated this afternoon, and that is reading west. One local navigation warning, and that's regarding Guernsey.
1: Yes, loud and clear to us, pull your report. I need to. Your position, sir, latitude and longitude. Over.
0: 29 minutes, decimal 23 north. And a 002 degrees, 2 degrees, 7 degrees, 8 degrees. This beacon is at position and the light is extinguished. Same time zone, 01-0133, UTC, January 2026. 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

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All patients. This is Jumbo Traffic. 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Special forecast number 5547. Area and number 181 for casket area. From the 20th August at 1:00 UTC to the 30th of August

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1: Yes sir, you are leaving the VTSRA, correct?
0: Little port of situation, sir. You confirm you need to
1: copy, thank you.
0: Some moving position?

0: Okay, sir, are you ready to take the position?
1: So, sir, I will give the station, the name of the station, sir, it's Alpha. So the position is 48 degrees, 35 minute north. I say again, 48 degrees, 35 minute north. 002 degrees, 41 minute west. I say again, 002 degrees, 41 minute west. That is okay for you, sir? Copy, sir. Please could you check the position and say if it's okay for you.

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This is Jersey Coast Guard, Jersey Coast Guard, Jersey Coast Guard. Here with the latest shipping forecast for Channel Islands area, as issued by the Jersey Met Department at 1500, Friday the 28th of August, the period ending 1800 on Sunday. All times in this broadcast are in UTC. At the time of issue, there is a strong wind warning in force Channel Island area. General situation. At midday, new low expected 9907 millibars, just southwest of Cork by Saturday, with associated fronts affecting the area as it tracks eastwards through the day. Forecast from 1800 today for the next 24 hours. Winds west-southwest, force 4 to force 5. Occasionally force 6 mid-channel at first, backing south force 5 to force 6 by mid-morning. Increasing force 6

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1: Don't be trying that, just take a...

Normandy Trader, Jersey Coast Guard. Also copied entering Jersey territorial waters to the southeast from Gorville. Give me the ETA in Jersey, up 2200 to 3 on board, take on the passenger.

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Special forecast number 5544. Area and number 181 for casket area. Antifa. From the 29th of August at 1200 UTC to the 30th of August at 0000 UTC. Southwest 8. Casket. From 29th of August at 090

vessel still good, John, and see you leaving the BTS area, correct? Yes, sir. Thank you for this information. And also, we will receive your mail. Thank you, sir.

0: 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Could you give me your present position, latitude, longitude, please?
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Matteo Bier, since Blue Box, Nothing Can You Say Channel 6, parfait for your report. 6-4-5. 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
0: 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Area and number 181 for casket area. Antifer. From 29 of August at 1200 UTC to the 30 of August at 0000 UTC. Southwest 8. Cuts. Casket. From 29 of August at 0900 UTC to the 29th of August at 1800 UTC, west or southwest 8, just. This is Jobo traffic, out. 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Ici Jobo traffic, Jobo traffic, Jobo traffic. 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Numéro 55 pour la zone antichère et numéro 181 pour la zone de Castille. Antichère, valable du 29 août à 10h UTC, le 30 août à minuit UTC.

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Admiral Neptune, from the board traffic, do you read? Yeah, good morning, channel 64, please, 64. Channel 64, 64.